go from one thing to the other, you know, just thinking about my future, like where I want to be, what I want to do with my life, you know what I'm saying? And I'm guided by God, and I follow my heart no matter what.

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1: 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I want that first passion, I want them first hugs. I want them hard cries, I want that first love.

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I want that first passion, I want them first hugs. 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

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Hope I don't

0: Where are you from? I say Toronto, but not really. The TTC didn't reach as far as we were outside the city. I'm kind of from LA now, but it still feels wrong to say it. 11 years, 6 places later, doesn't mean that I can claim it. I've got more memories on Melrose than anywhere else. Tuesday's poet saying things like, home's wherever you're yourself. My mom's parents were Hungarian, but all I know about that country is they're super anti-immigrant and super fire salami. My dad's side's been Canadian, 100 years or something. I won't touch a 23andMe because I'm scared I might be Russian. But I still keep kind of kosher, and the ancestors inside of me got the allergies, the asthma, and the generalized anxiety. My mom spoke 7 languages and only taught me one. Learning Spanish as an adult just to feel like I'm her son. I want to keep her curiosity, her adventures in her eyes, leave her vodka sodas, and her readiness to die. I don't know why I feel the most myself in places I've never been, with people I don't know. Maybe it's because being out of place is so familiar, not where I'm supposed to be, but with nowhere else to go. Listening quietly and hearing a voice say,
1: hey, make yourself at home. Make yourself at home. Make yourself at home. Hey, make yourself at home. Make yourself at home. 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
1: 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I always thought you would come back.

0: Son las 2 en punto de la madrugada.
1: How far be? About this. I'm only using it for a while now. You have to zigzag me.